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0: It's 1-800-990-2448. On the way, it's Sasha's info dump.
4: Now that we are into October, here we go. I would say it's crunch time. I mean, Halloween will be here in a second, right? So I'll tell you the most Googled Halloween costume ideas so far this year. Maybe give you some inspiration for that.
0: Happy birthday to the CD player. It turns 44 years old today.
4: I had no idea CDs and CD players were around for that long.
0: I know, right? So we'll talk about your mixed CDs. Yeah, that's coming up.
5: Fowler Construction Company Limited is issuing this revised notice to advise that intermittent, short-duration, full mainline closures of Highway 11 from Severn River Bridge to South Cache Lake Road will occur for rock excavation work as part of the Highway 11 rehabilitation project. Blasting schedules are now revised to include Mondays, excluding Thanksgiving. The closures are anticipated until late October 2026. Traffic may be intermittently stopped on Mondays through Thursdays from 9 a.m. until 30 minutes before sunset each day for periods of up to 15 minutes. Motorists should expect delays, plan alternate routes where possible, and allow extra travel time. Motorists are reminded to obey and follow all traffic control signage for the safety of both workers and the traveling public. For the latest information on highway closures and construction, call 511 MTO's Road Information Line or visit 511ON.ca.

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2: Now that it's October and it's crunch time, we got to figure out costumes, right?
3: I'll tell you,
2: the most Googled Halloween costume so far this year coming up. Maybe it'll give you some inspiration. Sound

0: for people. Everyone has at least like that one sound that can instantly make their blood pressure spike when they hear it, right? Some of the top answers from Reddit, making slurping and sucking sounds while you're eating wet fruit. Like nectarines, peaches, stone fruit. That's the worst to listen to people eat.
1: That's the sidebar, the album title of my second record.
0: What is it?
1: Stone fruit.
0: Stone fruit. I like it. I just thought you meant going, that's the first song.
1: Yeah, that was the first single off of Stone Fruit.
0: Yeah. This one speaks to me in so many ways. The sound of styrofoam. I could almost vomit thinking about it.
1: Leaf blower, 7 a.m. Sunday morning.
0: Oh, yes, definitely. A fire alarm's low battery chirp.
1: Oh.
0: Yeah.
1: Oh.
0: And I love this one, mainly because I don't understand it. When a noisy car goes by, that's noisy for the purpose of being noisy.
1: Oh, yeah.
0: Do you know what I mean?
1: When they alter their muffler system.
0: I will never understand the point of that. Ugh, that just irks me. Okay, so the top Halloween costumes that we're Googling so far, you know, in some worlds you might consider it still a little bit early, but yeah, if you're looking for some inspiration, it's not a whole lot of time until Halloween gets here. Freaky Nikki, that's the top horror pick inspired by the movie Obsession.
1: Okay.
0: Ilya and Shane, this is an easy Halloween costume, but that's from Heated Rivalry.
1: Okay.
0: Throw on a hockey jersey, you're good to go. Odysseus and Athena, ancient Greek styles from The Odyssey that came out earlier. K-pop Demon Hunter, still very much a thing. It was huge last year. It'll come back this year. Anybody from The Pit, and again, this is an easy Halloween costume. You just dress like a doctor, right? Bad Bunny's shrub. So from Bad Bunny's halftime show, Super Bowl, everyone that was dressed just as trees, basically. Easy peasy. And also, I would love to see someone do this costume well. I can't see it being easy to do well, though. Remember the whole craze of Jimothy the raccoon? That short-spined raccoon? That's people are Googling how to be a short-spined raccoon for Halloween.
1: Let me ask you a question about dressing up for Halloween real quickly. So when you go into Costco or wherever and you see a little costume in there, they're policemen, police women, right?
0: Yeah.
1: Police officers. If you were an adult and you dressed up as a police officer, is that illegal?
0: I think it kind of... I think
1: on Halloween?
0: Yeah, I think all bets are off on Halloween.
1: Can you get away with that?
0: That's a really good question.
1: That's what I mean.
0: It's something I've never thought about.
1: If you're little, you can get away with it.
0: Oh, absolutely. And I think if you can do it as an adult and be sort of obnoxious about it, like you're so obviously not a police officer.
1: But if it's like down to the T, is that legal? I'm thinking it's not.
0: I don't think it shouldn't be.
1: Yeah,
0: anyway.
1: Okay.
0: You can't impersonate a police officer.
1: No, I don't think you can.
0: Great question, though. That's your info dump.
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4: Partly cloudy tonight, low near 10. Overcast tomorrow with a high of 21. Clouds and scattered showers Thursday, high of 21, the low near 8.

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1: It was this day back in 1982 that the first CD player was sold. So we're asking you, do you remember the mixed CD phase that you went through?
2: Okay, so correct me if I'm wrong. CDs took kind of a while to
1: take off. Hey? It took a beat. For sure it did.
2: I remember doing the... we only had, I think we had to borrow a friend's CD player mm-hmm. and then record from the CD player to make a mixtape.
1: Because right.
2: cassettes were still
1: a bigger thing
2: for a while. And then when CD players finally took off, they really took off.
1: And they were expensive back in the day. I remember I used to work at HMV.
2: Right.
1: The record store. And I remember a CD would be like $25 plus tax.
2: Yes, that's right.
1: And you're like, wow, that's a lot. And if it was a double CD, that's $50,
2: man. Forget about it.
1: $50.
2: That's a lot.
1: Right? And now, you know, everything comes full circle. If you're into the vinyl right now, you'll see a vinyl record going for about $50 now.
2: Man, I saw a platinum collection. It was for the Cars. And it was like $160.
1: Oh, yeah. I know.
2: I saw that yesterday. I was like, what is happening?
1: I know. Yeah, we were at the mall, Sunrise Records, and we did a 2-for-1 or 2 for $70. So $35, right?
2: Music is expensive, man.
1: I know, yeah. Oh, so, Sarah, we're talking about the mixed CD, and you're like, oh, yeah, I used to do that back in the day. Were you like Sasha, and you like, it was wall-to-wall trooper?
3: Probably.
1: Yeah?
3: on the old school one.
2: Yeah.
3: Say that at the bar. When I was young.
1: Oh, were you like Sash and you were all into the old stuff?
3: Yes.
2: Yeah.
3: All the stuff my mom listened to.
1: So yeah.
3: That's how I know Trooper.
1: Isn't that crazy,
2: yeah,
1: hey?
2: Yeah, like Barry Manilow?
3: No, they were more rock.
1: No, yeah.
2: No, none of that.
1: No.
2: Okay.
1: That's
3: a lot of CCR.
1: Yeah, a lot of CCR.
2: Nice.
1: Yeah, I get that. Mm-hmm. I was into the techno stuff. I was way ahead of my time.
3: Oh, wow.
1: You imagine me in techno? Like, I was like, that was when the new wave was coming out, all the synthesizers and stuff, right?
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0: And that's a long song. So
1: totally it is.
0: It would take up like a lot of space on these mix compact discs that I was
1: There's no
0: making.
1: Triumph or any April Wine on there?
0: No, but definitely a lot of John Parr, a lot of 80s music.
1: Boys Are Back in Town?
0: No.
1: Iron Butterfly?
0: I didn't quite go through that phase.
1: Oh, okay.
0: Yet it was more like Motown and then 80s and then, yeah, some
1: Styx.
0: Barry Manilow. Oh.
1: Don't get me started.
0: Yes, don't even get me started. I love Styx.
1: Oh. Hey, Jen, you remember the mix CDs, right?
2: Yeah.
1: Did you ever make one? And if you did, who did you make it for?
2: I made it for me.
1: Oh.
0: Yeah, that's right.
1: Would you put some Tiffany on that? I think we're alone now. It gotta be
2: no,
1: some.
2: I had like,
1: what?
2: I had like Snoop Dogg and Eminem.
1: Your Snoop Dogg
2: and
1: face.
2: And I think I had Beyonce.
1: Yeah.
2: Oh, yeah.
1: Oh, yeah. Your Beyonce face.
0: That's a good mix CD.
1: Same. Yeah. I went through a Snoop Dogg and Beyonce phase.
2: Right?
0: We all go through it.
1: Yeah. I think I'm still.
2: You almost never recover.
1: I'm probably still in the middle of it, tell you the truth. Hey, is there any place or places that originally you weren't too keen on going, but then when you finally went, you're like, you know what? This is not so bad. For me, it was New York City when my wife loves New York, but we were living in Toronto at the time.
2: Yeah.
1: And I was like, I'm not going to one big city to go to another big city. But when I went there, I loved it. What about you?
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5: Partly cloudy tonight, low near 10. Overcast tomorrow with a high of 21. Clouds and scattered showers Thursday, high of 21, the low near 8.

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0: 1-800-990-2448. If you just stumbled into the show, what did we learn today? We'll go over that the CD player turned 44 years old today.
4: Happy birthday.
0: Yeah. Mixed CDs as well. You remember those? We'll get to that. Also, places you weren't too keen on until you actually went there and it changed your mind.
4: Yeah, I mean, I feel like sometimes we go on these like group trips where someone's like, hey, we gotta go here, and you're kind of lukewarm on it. But then when you go, it's like the trip of a lifetime.
0: And from the pages of Unpopular Opinion on Reddit, someone posted, your job does not have to be fulfilling.
4: Yeah, I mean, some of us just want to collect paychecks, right?
0: We'll see what you think in minutes.
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2: All right, let's see what's going on in the world of music. Luke Bryan has fallen all over himself over this artist. We'll get to that in a sec. First, though, police department threatens to repeatedly play Taylor Swift's new music as punishment. A North Carolina police department is jokingly warning suspects that their punishment will start with some mandatory Taylor Swift music. The Greensboro Police Department posted this on socials, saying, "Those who are arrested tonight will be required to listen to Taylor Swift's new song on repeat."
3: That sounds like a wonderful way.

0: to pass the time. What?
1: The police department was poking fun, obviously, at the newly released deluxe album, Life of a Showgirl, the encore, four new songs. The post obviously went viral. The massive response prompted the department to issue the follow-up post where they said, "We apologize for stirring up the Taylor bots. Please continue to listen to the Life of a Showgirl."
0: You don't want to mess with Taylor Swift fans. Come on.
1: You don't. Luke Bryan revealed that he loves Chris Stapleton. He was on the Tonight Show with Jimmy Fallon and said this.
2: He's such an amazing singer. I have him as my number one on Mount Rushmore, by the way. He's my favorite singer.
3: Wow.
2: Well, then I'm staring at
3: your favorite.
2: And he really stares at you, like, while he's singing at you, because he's watching your lips.
3: Oh.
2: And then as he's watching your lips, it's very intimidating, but... Yeah. And then the whole time, I'm kind of falling in love.
3: Wow, my God, you guys.
1: It's so true. Chris Stapleton is a really intense performer.
0: I believe that. Yeah, yeah. And I mean, I've seen him. But yeah, he's got like these beady little...
1: Yes.
0: I mean, not in the nicest way,
1: and
0: but very
1: this,
0: intense.
1: And a huge head.
0: Yeah, right.
1: With a big beard.
0: Yeah,
1: ginormous hat.
0: Right.
1: Now, if you take him and declutter all the Chris Stapleton off of him,
0: right,
1: and you see him at the grocery store, you wouldn't even know him.
0: I bet.
1: Because he's a ball cap and he wears glasses.
0: Yeah, yeah, yeah.
1: Like
0: exactly.
1: Eyeglasses, like, you know, prescription glasses.
0: Yeah.
1: Those guys have been friends forever. You may or may not remember this. Chris Stapleton co-wrote the emotional hit Drink a Beer that went number one for Luke Bryan.
0: Nice.
1: Yeah. So that's why. That's why they're besties.
0: Mm-hmm.
1: And they're falling in love, I guess. Those are your case files.
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6: Partly cloudy tonight, low near 10. Overcast tomorrow with a high of 21. Clouds and scattered showers Thursday, high of 21, the low near 8.

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1: So, what did we learn today?
2: We learned a whole bunch. We learned today the CD player is celebrating its birthday, sold on this day for the very first time back 44 years ago.
3: I had no idea the CD player was that old, because I feel like CDs and CD players kind of took a minute to take off.
2: They did. You're right. We were talking about mixed CDs, and do you remember getting or making mixed CDs for your boyfriend, for your girlfriend, or your wife, husband, whatever. It's not my real girlfriend anyway. We also talked about the unpopular opinion on Reddit: your job does not need to be fulfilling. I know, kind of hypocritical coming from us two, but we really do believe it doesn't have to be.
3: No, not at all. Courtney did text in. She said, "I absolutely love my job. It is so fulfilling. I do have the odd free appointments because I just love helping people. I truly found my calling." So, Court.
2: Good.
3: Oh,
2: good for her.
3: So that is good. Courtney, really, she has a job that's very fulfilling.
2: We're just kidding, Courtney.
3: Yeah.
2: That is awesome. Places you weren't too keen at going to begin with until you got there and it changed your mind. For me, it was New York.
3: Yeah, and I can see that, because at the time you were living in Toronto and you were like, why would I go from one big city to another big city?
2: More traffic to more traffic. Why? That sounds like fun.
3: Yeah, exactly. But you loved it.
2: Oh, it was awesome. It was awesome. Our last word then goes to Anna, who at first didn't want to go to North Carolina, but when she got there, she said it was awesome.
4: It was beautiful, actually.
2: Yeah.
3: I like that.
2: I
3: have
2: friends that have like brothers, I think it's his sister, that lives there. And I'm like itching to go, because they say nothing but great things about it. And I'm guessing you're now one of them. Nothing but good things to say about it.
4: Yeah, it was beautiful. Weather was great.
2: Oh.
4: Yeah.
2: And now our show MVP is coming up next.
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1: So, what did we learn today?
0: Okay, if you just popped in, we learned that the CD player is celebrating its 44th birthday today. On this day back in 1982, the first CD player was sold.
2: That is crazy. I didn't realize CDs have been around for 44 years. Wow.
0: We're talking about CD mixtapes going back in the day. What did you put on it? Who did you give it to? Did you ever receive one? We did a mixtape for the birth of our first daughter. Well, that was 20 years ago.
2: Right. I'm so fascinated by birthing playlist because it's like, do you want to be like amped up or do you need to be calmed down? I don't really know what you would want. Okay,
0: a little got both. It. Places you weren't too keen on going originally, and then when you went, you're like, this is awesome.
2: Mm-hmm, mm-hmm.
0: You know what? I would say Toronto's in there for me as well. I know I lived there and blah, blah, blah, but before I went there, Toronto, to me, being in Edmonton, was like, ugh!
2: I can see how it's intimidating.
0: Yeah, but when, you know, I lived there for over 16 years. I loved it. Mm-hmm. Loved every second of it. And yeah, as the center of the universe, it should be.
2: Kind of.
0: Let the record show.
2: Okay.
0: It should be. And unpopular opinion from Reddit, does your job need to be fulfilling? No, was the answer.
2: I really don't think it has to be. If you're someone that just, you know, collects a paycheck because you want to enjoy life outside of work, I think that is perfectly acceptable.
0: Our show MVP, though, goes to Kim, who played 30-second name game, naming 10 different items inside that time frame, but she didn't know the topic until just before the timer began. And we asked her to name 10 different ways to say goodbye. No, to get off the phone with someone. Get off the phone with someone, and this is how it went.
3: For Pete's sake.
2: That was so good.
0: My dad's puking.
2: My grandpa's puking.
0: I must. Everybody in that. It started with my dog.
2: Just ripping through the house right now.
0: One after another, hey?
3: Are we all eating
0: the same thing?
3: Right?
0: Oh, Kim, you are the best. My dad's puking.
2: Everybody's
0: puking.
2: It's everywhere.
0: That would get you off the phone.
2: Oh, no one's going to ask any follow-up questions.
0: No, that's why Kim is our show MVP.
4: 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Blasting schedules are now revised to include Mondays, excluding Thanksgiving. The closures are anticipated until late October 2026. Traffic may be intermittently stopped on Mondays through Thursdays from 9 a.m. until 30 minutes before sunset each day for periods of up to 15 minutes. Motorists should expect delays, plan alternate routes where possible, and allow extra travel time. 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For the latest information on highway closures and construction, call 511 MTO's Road Information Line or visit 511ON.ca.
5: Country 102 weather.
6: Partly cloudy tonight, low near 10. Overcast tomorrow with a high of 21. Clouds and scattered showers Thursday, high of 21, the low near 8.

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0: It's 1-800-990-2448. Good to have you along. Coming up, it's the good stuff. Great feeling story. She started out, I believe she was 5. She's now 12, and she's making a huge difference in her community.
5: Oh, I love hearing those stories.
0: 5 years old, and she's like, I got to change it around here.
5: Yeah.
0: Yes, we'll get to that. Super cute. Unpopular opinion on Reddit, your job does not have to be fulfilling. 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
1: Yeah, man, that's the good stuff.
2: This is where we celebrate amazing things that little littles, middle littles are doing. We call this the good stuff. Her name is Sloan. Okay, sidebar, love that name.
3: Oh, it's one of my favorites.
2: Yeah. Okay, so when Sloan was 7, she was volunteering at a food bank in Phoenix called Nourish Phoenix. She noticed something, that there is something missing. Diapers. Every single time somebody came in, they were asking for diapers.
3: Okay.
2: Turns out diapers was one of the things that families asked for the most, and is one of the things that was never there. So a 7-year-old decided to fix it. That was 5 years ago. Sloan's now 12. And this year, the annual diaper drive, they set a goal of just over 22,000 diapers. Well, Sloan and volunteers and family members and friends, they collected just over 30,000 diapers. Sloan says so many boxes piled up at the home, the family could barely walk around the house. When it was time to deliver, they needed actually a U-Haul.
3: Oh, my gosh.
2: Here's Sloan explaining why.
4: If we have the ability to give people something that they might not have or need, it's really important to do that.
2: Yeah, sure is. And as far as mom's concerned, she's pretty proud.
4: My little girl, she has just such a big heart. She just, like, loves helping and giving back.
2: Yeah.
1: Yeah, man, that's the good stuff.
2: I love this story because when Sloan was 7 years old, she found out really quickly that there was a need inside the food bank for things other than food.
3: Yeah, that's an important lesson to learn.
2: Yeah.
3: It really is. And not all of us learn that at seven years old.
2: That's crazy. And 5 years later, she's still at it.
3: Amazing.
2: Well, listen, if you have some good stuff, let's celebrate it. You can contact us through our website.
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9: Partly cloudy tonight, low near 10. Overcast tomorrow with a high of 21. Clouds and scattered showers Thursday, high of 21, the low near 8.

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1: From the pages of Reddit and Unpopular Opinion, somebody posted, your job does not need to be fulfilling. Basically, it's a means to an end, and we put too much effort and importance in the idea of you have to love your job, the one that you're in. And what's that old saying?
2: Oh, if you love the job you have, you won't work a day in your life.
1: Right.
2: That kind of idea.
1: Eh.
2: I think it, honestly, we need people in this world that just do the grind.
1: Do the grind.
2: Do you know what I mean?
1: Oh, like, I do know.
2: Like, I think we do need people that are maybe not super emotionally attached to their job. They're just there to punch in, punch out. And I think that's perfectly fine.
1: When I lived in Vancouver many moons ago, I had a friend who worked for the city of Port Moody. Maybe
2: cool.
1: It was the town or something. And basically his job was to clean flower beds, cut grass, and do maintenance stuff year round.
2: Yeah.
1: And wasn't overly important, wasn't overly complicated. And he's like, eh, it's a job, but he loved everything he did after the job.
2: I see. It freed up a lot of time for himself, and he obviously made a decent living where he could enjoy
1: That's all he wanted.
2: The fruits of his labor. That's awesome.
1: That's all he wanted. Jen, does your job actually need to be fulfilling?
3: I think your job needs to be very fulfilling.
1: Okay, why?
3: Well, because I would rather be in bed, so it better be fulfilling or I'm just simply not going to go.
2: Yes.
1: Is making a lot of money fulfilling?
3: Yeah. I wish I did.
1: But Jen, my point there is that making a lot of money fulfilling, but the way you make it isn't. You know what I'm saying?
3: Yeah, I think it has to be a balance of both.
2: I think that's fair. Yeah.
3: You gotta get your butt there, and then you're there for like 10 hours. You might as well enjoy it.
2: You gotta enjoy it a bit.
1: I don't know, guys. If I'm getting paid like a large amount of cash, I'd do almost anything to tell you the truth. Knowing that once the bell rings, like I'm in the money. You know what I mean? And then I'll be able to do things to fill that cup up other than being at work. So I don't I can
3: be bought.
1: Well, I guess
3: there's OnlyFans. That's pretty hot right now.
1: You know, you can go to my OnlyFans page right now, and it's pretty hot. if you want to see a lot of denim and patches.
2: What? Right? You gotta stop. No.
1: If you want to see like that and some suspenders, you like your suspender action, go to my OnlyFans.
2: There's a market for that, I'm sure.
1: I think there is.
3: There's a market for everything.
1: There is. No doubt. Jen, no doubt.
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1: I was going through Reddit, and under unpopular opinion, somebody posted, does your job need to be fulfilling? No, it does not.
2: Yeah, I would totally agree with that.
1: I kind of feel like a hypocrite when I say that, when I say, I agree with you. No, it doesn't. But yet, we're in a job that's super fulfilling, super fun.
2: Uh-huh.
1: Right? Right? You're with me, right?
2: No.
1: Right? You're
2: we're
1: here,
2: just
1: right?
2: The best time.
1: You're with me?
2: Yeah, but I mean, there is something to be said for even if you get into what you're doing for a living for the fun of it and because it's awesome, that awesomeness can start feeling like work. I think that's kind of like this dangerous fine line. Do you know what I mean? Where
1: yeah.
2: you could absolutely love X and Y, but when you'd have to do it every day,
1: It does become a grind.
2: No, it does become a grind, exactly.
1: But listen, if we did just the podcast, mm-hmm. right, and we could do it anytime we want,
2: ugh,
1: right,
2: stop
1: essentially.
2: It. Yeah.
1: So would it be the grind anymore?
2: Maybe not so much.
1: You know what I mean?
2: You're right,
1: if we
2: yeah.
1: picked our own hours, mm-hmm. but we did similar content and slash similar job.
2: And just sat and chatted every
1: right?
2: day? Okay.
1: That's basically what we do.
2: I'm in, yeah.
1: I know a lot of people are going, what are those two dummies complaining about? Like, I'm the one that's punching in and punching out. Like, I get, like, it's not lost on me. I get it.
2: Sure.
1: Kim, is your job fulfilling?
3: Yes, it is.
1: Oh.
2: Okay. And do you feel like you don't go to work because you're just having fun the whole time?
3: Some days I feel like I'm having a great time. Others days, most of the time it's a great day.
2: Okay. I think that's absolutely fair.
1: Kim, would you do your job for free? Would you take a pay decrease to keep the funness?
3: Probably not.
1: Yeah, I know. It's not that
2: good
1: fun after all.
2: Yeah.
1: Is it? Yeah. It's not that fun.
2: We all need money. I get it.
1: That's not fun. No. In fact, if you want to give me a raise and take more fun out of it, I'd be way open to that.
2: Totally.
1: Than the latter.
2: Because more money is fun.
1: Holy
2: just
1: moly.
2: Just in itself.
3: More money is fun.
1: It is, isn't it, though? For those who say money can't buy happiness, that's what poor people say.
3: Right.
1: Ask somebody who's rich. Yeah. And they'll say, hell yeah, buys a lot of happiness.
2: I'm so much fun. I'm so happy.
1: Right? They really do. Don't listen to the surveys, man. That's just garbage.
3: No. Right?
1: Yeah, I'm with you.
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6: Who you gonna call?
7: Partly cloudy tonight, low near 10. Overcast tomorrow with a high of 21. Clouds and scattered showers Thursday, high of 21, below near 8.

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5: Partly cloudy tonight, low near 10. Overcast tomorrow with a high of 21. Clouds and scattered showers Thursday, high of 21, the low near 8.

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6: Partly cloudy tonight, low near 10. Overcast tomorrow with a high of 21. Clouds and scattered showers Thursday, high of 21, the low near 8.

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4: Overcast today with a high of 21. Cloudy with scattered showers tomorrow. High of 22, the low near 8.

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2: Overcast today with a high of 21. Cloudy with scattered showers tomorrow. High of 22, the low near 8.

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5: Overcast today with a high of 21. Cloudy with scattered showers tomorrow. High of 22, the low near 8.

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2: 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Blasting schedules are now revised to include Mondays, excluding Thanksgiving. The closures are anticipated until late October 2026. Traffic may be intermittently stopped on Mondays through Thursdays from 9 a.m. until 30 minutes before sunset each day for periods of up to 15 minutes. Motorists should expect delays, plan alternate routes where possible, and allow extra travel time. Motorists are reminded to obey and follow all traffic control signage for the safety of both workers and the traveling public. For the latest information on highway closures and construction, call 511 MTO's Road Information Line or visit 511ON.ca.
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4: Overcast today with a high of 21. Cloudy with scattered showers tomorrow. High of 22, the low near 8.

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4: Overcast today with a high of 21. Cloudy with scattered showers tomorrow. High of 22, the low near 8.

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5: Overcast today with a high of 21. Cloudy with scattered showers tomorrow. High of 22, the low near 8.

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2: 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Blasting schedules are now revised to include Mondays, excluding Thanksgiving. The closures are anticipated until late October 2026. Traffic may be intermittently stopped on Mondays through Thursdays from 9 a.m. until 30 minutes before sunset each day for periods of up to 15 minutes. Motorists should expect delays, plan alternate routes where possible, and allow extra travel time. Motorists are reminded to obey and follow all traffic control signage for the safety of both workers and the traveling public. For the latest information on highway closures and construction, call 511 MTO's Road Information Line or visit 511ON.ca.

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4: Overcast today with a high of 21. Cloudy with scattered showers tomorrow. High of 22, the low near 8.

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2: Overcast today with a high of 21. Cloudy with scattered showers tomorrow. High of 22, the low near 8.

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6: Overcast today with a high of 21. Cloudy with scattered showers tomorrow. High of 22, the low near 8.

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0: More of Muskoka's best country after this
1: on Country 102. Fowler Construction Company Limited is issuing this revised notice to advise that intermittent, short-duration, full mainline closures of Highway 11 from Severn River Bridge to South Cashy Lake Road will occur for rock excavation work as part of the Highway 11 rehabilitation project. Blasting schedules are now revised to include Mondays, excluding Thanksgiving. The closures are anticipated until late October 2026. Traffic may be intermittently stopped on Mondays through Thursdays from 9 a.m. until 30 minutes before sunset each day for periods of up to 15 minutes. Motorists should expect delays, plan alternate routes where possible, and allow extra travel time. Motorists are reminded to obey and follow all traffic control signage for the safety of both workers and the traveling public. For the latest information on highway closures and construction, call 511 MTO's Road Information Line or visit 511ON.ca.

0: It's time now for your Country 102 traffic report. Keep in mind today there's daily engineering investigation happening on Highway 11 southbound between Highway 118 East, Temescoca Road 118 IC 182, as well as on Highway 11 northbound between Muskoka Road 117 IC East, Cedar Lane West, and Holiday Park Drive in Bracebridge, with one right lane for each closed. Also, ongoing construction on Highway 11 northbound between Alpine Ranch Road and northbound between Stevenson Road 1 West and Stevenson Road 2 in Bracebridge, again with right lanes closed. If you see something on the roads today, you can text Country 102 at 705-645-1023.
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Lady A Downtown on Country 102. Good morning. It's Jess Coltis with you on your Friday. Oh, yes, Friday is finally here. We'll talk about some great events going on this weekend. We'll also talk about some horror movies you can watch to prepare yourself for Halloween. Coming up, too, before we end this hour, remember LimeWire? It gave all of our computer viruses. Well, they popped back up on Threads. And it gave people a blast of nostalgia. I'll tell you that story in just a bit. Right now, it's Alternate Endings on Country 102.

0: Thelma and James, alternate endings on today's Best Country, Country 102. Yesterday, we were talking about our Country 102 pet of the week. His name is Odin. He's 3.5 years old, approximately. And he's looking for his forever home, okay? The reason why he was our pet of the week yesterday is because for whatever reason, he just keeps getting overlooked at the shelter, and honestly, no one knows why. He loves being outside. He loves being just with people. Fetch is his favorite game of all time. And honestly, if you go on over to our Facebook page, you'll see that face and you'll melt. So definitely, if you're looking for a bud and you're looking for someone who's just going to keep you company, definitely check out our pet of the week over on our Facebook page. And thank you so much to Wavemaker Pool Spa Showroom for sponsoring this. And if you want to find out more about Odin as well, you can always go on over to the Ontario SPCA Muskoka Animal Center in Bracebridge.
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Combs, Sleepless in a Hotel Room on Country 102. Taking a look at that weather. Clear this morning. Windy out there, though, and highs of 17. Tonight, a few clouds. Fog patches developing overnight. Windy and lows of 3.

0: Shania Twain on today's Best Country, Country 102. Remember LimeWire? It was a big thing when I was a teenager. Gave everyone's computers viruses. And if you remember LimeWire, you might remember MapQuest too. Now no one uses either. But prepare yourself for a rush of nostalgia, okay? Out of the blue this week, LimeWire popped up on Instagram threads. And if you're kind of questioning what LimeWire is, remember it was a peer-to-peer file sharing service that people used two decades ago, mostly to pirate music, but then you could also pirate movies, but it would take you like a week and a half to download it to your computer. Well, they popped up on Instagram threads, and LimeWire just said this. Remember the music industry tried to sue us for $72 trillion back in the day? Like, LOL, does that number even exist? Because we're still not paying. And then, of course, MapQuest chimed in out of the woodwork and said, we remember that. The recording industry did claim damages of $72 trillion, which was more than triple the world's annual GDP. But they later agreed to settle, where the company would pay 13 record labels approximately $105 million, which is still not like... it's not chump change. Anyway, people loved seeing LimeWire and MapQuest pop up on their Instagram feeds. So one person actually joked saying, seeing LimeWire on threads in 2026 is like running into a person you went to high school with. No ill will, but I'm still crossing the street and pretending I didn't see you. And someone else said what we're all thinking. You gave my computer the worst virus ever. So no, you do owe us, you owe everyone $72 trillion. And lastly, someone says, you helped us all commit felonies. Would you still use LimeWire in this day and age? Probably not. But the reason they still have an Instagram Threads account baffles me.
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2: Good thing they'll have the tools to succeed.
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3: Good morning, I'm Martin Vanderwood. A 16-year-old is facing five charges after Almaguin Highlands OPP caught up with the operator of a dirt bike who took off from police. The bike was spotted on a road but refused to stop and sped off. OPP were able to identify and arrest a suspect a short time later. The teen faces charges including dangerous operation, failing to stop for police, and driving without a plate or insurance. The Huntsville Fire Department will hold its Project Porchlight food drive for the 38th year with some changes this time around. They will shift from their usual door-to-door collection to special community donation events at Fire Station 1 in Huntsville and Fire Station 5 in Port Sydney. The food drive will happen this year on Wednesday, December 2nd. A planned Alberta to BC oil pipeline has been designated a project of national interest by the federal and Alberta governments. The Pacific Link pipeline will carry 1 million barrels of oil a day to the West Coast and cost $44 billion to build. The designation is designed to fast-track approvals, including environmental assessments. Ottawa and Alberta will own 90% of the pipe, though federal officials say there are private investors willing to come on board, and Indigenous communities will also be offered an ownership share. The RCMP have charged a 44-year-old Edmonton man with threatening to kill the Prime Minister. Police say the charges were laid after posts were made to the social media platform X. Just last month, a Calgary man was arrested over threats that showed up on YouTube. And now sports.
4: I'm RJ Brighthead with the Morning Sports. The Oilers outscored the Canucks 9-7. Connor McDavid had 5 points. The team split their opening two games, scoring a total of 27 goals. Evan Bouchard's the first defenseman ever with 8 points in the first two games. The Rangers beat Tampa. Igor Shesterkin scored the first goalie goal in Rangers history. The Kraken crushed Calgary 6-1. The Mammoth and Blue Jackets also put 6 into the net in season-opening wins. Matthew Nyes had 3 points in his Columbus debut. Also winning were the Devils, Wild, and Sharks. There are 5 games tonight. The Leafs are back at it tomorrow when they host the Senators. That will be Ottawa's first game. The Atlanta Braves eliminated the Phillies and now face the Dodgers. The 4 division series games all start tomorrow. The Browns kicked a field goal in the final seconds for a 27-24 win over the Steelers. Cleveland's 3-1 for the first time in 5 years. And tonight in the CFL, the Red Blacks host the Tiger Cats and the Stamps visit the Riders. That's sports. The forecast is next.
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1: Country 102 weather.
3: Showers ending this morning, then clearing up with a high of 17. Tonight, expect a few clouds with fog patches and a low near 3. Sunshine and 17 for tomorrow. And sun and cloud Sunday, the chance of showers and a high of 16.
0: It's time now for your Country 102 traffic report. Keep in mind, there's daily engineering investigation happening on Highway 11 southbound between Highway 118 East to Muskoka Road 118 IC 182 with one right lane closed, as well as on Highway 11 northbound between Muskoka Road 117 IC East, Cedar Lane West, and Holiday Park Drive East. Daily construction is ongoing on Highway 11 northbound between Alpine Ranch Road and northbound between Stevenson Road 1 West and Stevenson Road 2 in Bracebridge with one right lane closed. If you do see something on the roads this morning, you can always text Country 102 at 705-645-1023.
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0: Today's Best Country, Country 102. We want to send you to see the chicks in Hollywood, California. We have a great contest right now to let you see the 20th anniversary Taking the Long Way album tour. We want to fly you and a guest to Hollywood, put you up in a hotel, and give you two tickets to this amazing show. Now, all you have to do is be listening in for these chicks. Okay, they're a little younger. They're baby chicks. Whenever you hear that throughout the day, it's going to be playing at random. You're going to text message the word chicks, C-H-I-C-K-S, to 705-645-1023. Now until October 9th, you will have a chance to enter. One lucky person who enters will win a round-trip airfare to California, accommodations, and two tickets to see the amazing concert at the Dolby Theater. The grand prize winner will be announced Tuesday, October 13th. This great contest is proudly sponsored by Friend and Me and Budget Propane. Get all your contest details right now at country102.ca.
1: 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Blasting schedules are now revised to include Mondays, excluding Thanksgiving. The closures are anticipated until late October 2026. Traffic may be intermittently stopped on Mondays through Thursdays from 9 a.m. until 30 minutes before sunset each day for periods of up to 15 minutes. Motorists should expect delays, plan alternate routes where possible, and allow extra travel time. Motorists are reminded to obey and follow all traffic control signage for the safety of both workers and the traveling public. For the latest information on highway closures and construction, call 511 MTO's Road Information Line or visit 511ON.ca.
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Taking a look at your weather, clear this morning, windy and highs of 17. Tonight, a few clouds, fog patches developing overnight, and windy with lows of 3.

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We'll check in with Martin Vanderwood in the newsroom here in just a bit. There is the Huntsville Fire Department Porch Light Food Drive happening. They're in their 38th year, and this time around, they're doing things a little differently. Martin will give you the details on that, plus tons more coming up at 6:30.

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2: Good morning, I'm Martin Vanderwood. A planned Alberta to BC oil pipeline has been designated a project of national interest by the federal and Alberta governments. The Pacific Link pipeline would carry 1 million barrels of oil a day to the West Coast and cost more than $40 billion to build. The designation is needed to fast-track approvals, including environmental assessments. The Huntsville Fire Department will hold its Project Porchlight food drive for the 38th year, but there will be some changes this time. They'll shift their usual door-to-door collection to special community donation events at Fire Station 1 in Huntsville and Station 5 in Port Sydney. The food drive will happen this year on Wednesday, December 2nd. Well, this could get interesting. There's speculation Mark Carney might get the Nobel Peace Prize or be named Time Magazine's Person of the Year for standing up to Donald Trump. Keep in mind, we don't know for sure who might be on the short list for the awards, but both are honors that Trump believes he deserves. In sports, the Oilers beat the Canucks 9-7 last night and Calgary lost 6-1 to the Kraken. In baseball, the Braves eliminated the Phillies in wildcard playoff action. NFL, the Browns had a 27-24 win over the Steelers. And in the CFL tonight, the Red Blacks take on Hamilton and the Riders host the Stampeders. That's news in sports. We'll check the forecast next.
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2: Showers ending this morning, then clearing up with a high of 17. Tonight, expect a few clouds with fog patches and a low near 3. Sunshine and 17 for tomorrow. And sun and cloud Sunday, the chance of showers and a high of 16.
3: It's time now for your Country 102 traffic report. Keep in mind there's daily engineering investigation happening on Highway 11 this morning from southbound Highway 118 East to Muskoka Road 118 IC 182. As well as on Highway 11 northbound between Muskoka Road 117 IC East, Cedar Lane West, and Hollywood Park Drive East, with one right lane closed. There's also ongoing construction on Highway 11 northbound between Alpine Ranch Road and Bracebridge, and on Stevenson Road 1 West and Stevenson Road 2. You can always text Country 102 at 705-645-1023 if you see something on the roads this morning.
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1: Today's Best Country, Country 102. The Trick or Trunk is happening at Severn Bridge Fairgrounds Saturday, October 17th. 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

Taking a look at your weather, clear this morning. A little windy out there today in highs of 17. A few clouds tonight. Fog patches developing overnight. Windy and lows of 3.

0: The kind of love we make on today's Best Country, Country 102. Name Your Car Day. That's a national holiday for October 2nd. Auto Nation surveyed 2,500 car owners, asking them to reveal their car's nickname. I'm wildly impressed that there's that many people that have a car nickname. And they found out that people prefer to name their cars beginning with the letter B, okay? So here are some of the top answers. And I want to see if you have named your car this throughout your life. Buddy, Red and Stella came in at number 10. Number 9, Big Red. I would love to have seen a little car, a little tiny car like mine. I drive a Chevrolet Spark, which is not a Big Red at all. It's a little tiny white, but I would have loved to have called that Big Red. I think that's pretty funny. Lucy came in at number 8. 7 came in with Bertha. Sally at 6. Number 5, I guess I could call this one for my car as well, the Beast. Yeah, when I'm on the roads, watch out. My little tiny Spark, it can cause some damage. Number 4, Betty. 3, Baby. 2, Bessie. And coming in at number 1, Betsy. If you named your car Betsy at all throughout your life, give me a text right now. 705-645-1023.
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2: Good morning, I'm Martin Vanderwood. A 16-year-old is facing five charges after Almaguin Highlands OPP caught up with the operator of a dirt bike who took off from police. The bike was spotted on a road but refused to stop and sped off. OPP were able to identify and arrest a suspect a short time later. The teen faces charges including dangerous operation, failing to stop for police, and driving without a plate or insurance. The Huntsville Fire Department will hold its Project Porchlight food drive for the 38th year with some changes this time around. They will shift from their usual door-to-door collection to special community donation events at Fire Station 1 in Huntsville and Fire Station 5 in Port Sydney. The food drive will happen this year on Wednesday, December 2nd. A planned Alberta to BC oil pipeline has been designated a project of national interest by the federal and Alberta governments. The Pacific Link pipeline would carry 1 million barrels of oil a day to the West Coast and cost $44 billion to build. The designation is designed to fast-track approvals, including environmental assessments. Ottawa and Alberta will own 90% of the pipe, though federal officials say there are private investors willing to come on board, and Indigenous communities will also be offered an ownership share. Canadian Joshua Kutrick and his colleagues are now on board the International Space Station. Two Americans and a Russian make up the rest of Crew 13. Next week, four people who have been on board since February will head home after completing their mission. And now sports.
3: I'm RJ Brighthead with the Morning Sports. The Oilers outscored the Canucks 9-7. Connor McDavid had 5 points. The team split their opening two games, scoring a total of 27 goals. Evan Bouchard's the first defenseman ever with 8 points in the first two games. The Rangers beat Tampa. Igor Shesterkin scored the first goalie goal in Rangers history. The Kraken crushed Calgary 6-1. The Mammoth and Blue Jackets also put six into the net in season-opening wins. Matthew Nyes had 3 points in his Columbus debut. Also winning were the Devils, Wild, and Sharks. There are five games tonight. The Leafs are back at it tomorrow when they host the Senators. That will be Ottawa's first game. The Atlanta Braves eliminated the Phillies and now face the Dodgers. The four division series games all start tomorrow. The Browns kicked a field goal in the final seconds for a 27-24 win over the Steelers. Cleveland's 3-1 for the first time in 5 years. And tonight in the CFL, the Red Blacks host the Tiger Cats and the Stamps visit the Riders. That's sports. The forecast is next.
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2: Showers ending this morning, then clearing up with a high of 17. Tonight, expect a few clouds with fog patches and a low near 3. Sunshine and 17 for tomorrow. And sun and cloud Sunday, the chance of showers and a high of 16.
6: 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It looks like there's still daily engineer investigations happening on Highway 11 northbound between Muskoka Road 117 IC East, Cedar Lane West, and Holiday Park Drive East in Bracebridge, as well as on Highway 11 southbound between Highway 118 East to Muskoka Road 118 IC 182. Construction is also happening on Highway 11 northbound between Alpine Ranch Road and between Stevenson Road 1 West and Stevenson Road 2 in Bracebridge. If you see something on the roads this morning, you can contact Country 102 by texting 705-645-1023.
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Birthdays and anniversaries coming up at 720. 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

0: Keith Urban on today's Best Country, Country 102. It is Jess with you. Last hour, I was talking about how today is Name Your Car Day. A lot of people name their cars. And surprisingly enough, we prefer names that begin with a B. Betsy, Bessie, Baby, Betty, The Beast, Bertha, Big Red, Buddy. Those are all on the top 10 list. And I asked you if you named your car throughout your life to send me a text. And I got a few responses here, okay? Graydon says that they have a Remy, the Hemi, their Durango, and Walter, their 2006 Toyota convertible. Langier said that they have a Big Green Alice, and it kind of looks like a makeshift bus house. It's very cool. And lastly, we got a text saying, my current car is named Betsy. Am I just the one weirdo that hasn't named my car ever in life? I need a good suggestion, okay? I drive a Chevrolet Spark. It's a tiny little white car, very cute. I think what makes it perfect is that my husband is 6 foot, so getting him in and out of this car is so funny to see. So if you have a good name suggestion, let me know. Text our text line. Coming up, we're going to get to your full weather details.
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Taking a look at your weather, clear this morning. A little windy out there with a little gusting winds at highs of 17. Tonight, a few clouds, fog patches developing overnight. Windy and lows of 3.

0: Alan Jackson on today's Best Country, Country 102. It's time for some birthdays and anniversaries. We had a couple of submissions sent via our text line here. A big happy birthday goes out to Bob Marmy. He is turning the big 6-0. Love your wife, Tracy, the kids, and all of your friends at work. And then we have an anniversary, a big happy anniversary going out to Evan and Janelle Pareo. I hope I pronounced that right. Pareo, you have a big family on both sides that are wishing you the best anniversary. They're saying that you're going away this weekend, so I hope you have the best one yet. So let's move things along to some celebrity birthdays. Efron Ramirez, you might know him as Pedro from Napoleon Dynamite. He's been in other things, but I'll always just know him as Pedro. He is 53. Kelly Ripa from Live with Kelly and Ryan is 56. And a big happy 75th birthday going out to Sting. And then Don McLean, American Pie, he's 81. If you know someone who's celebrating a birthday, you can always fill out a form too over on our website at country102.ca.
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1: Good morning, I'm Martin Vanderwood. A planned Alberta to BC oil pipeline has been designated a project of national interest by the federal and Alberta governments. The Pacific Link pipeline would carry 1 million barrels of oil a day to the West Coast and cost more than $40 billion to build. The designation is needed to fast-track approvals, including environmental assessments. The Huntsville Fire Department will hold its Project Porchlight food drive for the 38th year, but there will be some changes this time. They'll shift their usual door-to-door collection to special community donation events at Fire Station 1 in Huntsville and Station 5 in Port Sydney. The food drive will happen this year on Wednesday, December 2nd. Well, this could get interesting. There's speculation Mark Carney might get the Nobel Peace Prize or be named Time Magazine's Person of the Year for standing up to Donald Trump. Keep in mind, we don't know for sure who might be on the short list for the awards, but both are honors that Trump believes he deserves. In sports, the Oilers beat the Canucks 9-7 last night, and Calgary lost 6-1 to the Kraken. In baseball, the Braves eliminated the Phillies in wildcard playoff action. NFL, the Browns had a 27-24 win over the Steelers. And in the CFL tonight, the Red Blacks take on Hamilton, and the Riders host the Stampeders. That's news in sports. We'll check the forecast next.
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1: Showers ending this morning, then clearing up with a high of 17. Tonight, expect a few clouds with fog patches and a low near 3. Sunshine and 17 for tomorrow. And sun and cloud Sunday, the chance of showers and a high of 16.
5: 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It looks like there is still some daily engineering investigation happening on Highway 11 southbound between Highway 118 East, Muskoka Road 118 IC 182, as well as Highway 11 northbound between Muskoka Road 117 IC East, Cedar Lane West, and Holiday Park Drive East in Bracebridge. Construction is ongoing on Highway 11 northbound between Alpine Ranch Road and on Stevenson Road 1 West and Stevenson Road 2 in Bracebridge. If you see something out there this morning, text Country 102 at 705-645-1023.
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Morgan Wallen, Thinking About Me on today's Best Country, Country 102. The Orillia Fall Fair is happening this weekend, starting today at 4 and running all the way until Sunday. Now, tonight, you're going to see that show and shine. The Midway will be opening up, as well as the vendor marketplace. And then the exhibits will open in the roller rink. Now, admission for Friday is anyone older than $5. And then Saturday and Sunday, youth from 6 to 13 are $5. General admission is going to be for $12. And then anyone for this weekend who's 5 and under get in absolutely free. So I actually do have, though, a great way for you to enjoy the Orillia Fall Fair. I have a great prize pack. It includes a family four-pack of fair tickets, a family four-pack of roller skating tickets that you can use at a later date, and a delicious Orillia Fall Fair meal at Odas Cafe. Now, on the actual flyer for this great event, there's a few little, I want to say emojis, okay? Because they're all things that you can find in the emoji section on the phone. So I'm looking for the first person to text me an emoji. Let's go with a snake. The first person to text message me an emoji of the snake in relation to the fact that there's going to have a Scales Nature Park in the roller rink on Saturday. You're going to text message me a snake to 705-645-1023. The first person to do so, walking away with that great prize pack.

0: Braden King, we got beer on today's Best Country, Country 102. Well, there is going to be a lot of great things going on at the Orillia Fall Fair this weekend. The gates are opening up tonight at 4. They're going on from 9:30 all the way until 5 on the Saturday, and then the gates are going to be opening up on the Sunday at 9:30, running until a little bit after 3 o'clock. So many amazing things happening for each day. Tonight it's the Show and Shine Car Show. The Midway is going to be opening up. Then for tomorrow there's going to be a petting zoo. There's also going to be a Scales Nature Park, and there's also going to be that horse pole and vendors market. Then on Sunday, the Midway will still be opening up with the vendors marketplace happening. And then at 2, this demolition derby and power wheels competition for kids will be kicking off. Definitely check out the website for the full list of everything that's going on this weekend. And like I said, I still have a chance for you to walk away with a family prize pack. I'm going to get you to text message me a snake. The first person to do so will walk away with that great prize. Your weather coming up next.
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Taking a look at your weather, clear this morning, windy out there and highs of 17. Tonight, a few clouds, fog patches developing overnight, still a little windy, and then dropping in temp with lows of 3.

0: Lainey Wilson with John Mayer, Phone, Keys, and Wallet on today's Best Country, Country 102. Empty Bowls Cold Water. 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Ticket holders will receive a pottery soup bowl handcrafted by a local potter, a soup dinner provided by local restaurants, live entertainment, a silent auction, and door prizes with a cash bar. 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
7: 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We're on this road together, Canada.

Luke Combs and Hurricane on today's Best Country, Country 102. Coming up at 8 o'clock, Martin Vanderwood has your updated news, sports, and weather. Apparently, the Porch Light Food Drive, after 38 years, is doing something a little different this year. The Huntsville Fire Department is deciding on a new approach, and Martin will have all the details on that, plus tons more.

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3: Good morning, I'm Martin Vanderwood. A 16-year-old is facing five charges after Almaguin Highlands OPP caught up with the operator of a dirt bike who took off from police. The bike was spotted on a road but refused to stop and sped off. OPP were able to identify and arrest a suspect a short time later. The teen faces charges including dangerous operation, failing to stop for police, and driving without a plate or insurance. The Huntsville Fire Department will hold its Project Porchlight food drive for the 38th year with some changes this time around. They will shift from their usual door-to-door collection to special community donation events at Fire Station 1 in Huntsville and Fire Station 5 in Port Sydney. The food drive will happen this year on Wednesday, December 2nd. A planned Alberta to BC oil pipeline has been designated a project of national interest by the federal and Alberta governments. The Pacific Link pipeline will carry 1 million barrels of oil a day to the West Coast and cost $44 billion to build. The designation is designed to fast-track approvals, including environmental assessments. Ottawa and Alberta will own 90% of the pipe, though federal officials say there are private investors willing to come on board, and Indigenous communities will also be offered an ownership share. The RCMP have charged a 44-year-old Edmonton man with threatening to kill the Prime Minister. Police say the charges were laid after posts were made to the social media platform X. Just last month, a Calgary man was arrested over threats that showed up on YouTube. And now sports.
4: I'm RJ Brighthead with the Morning Sports. The Oilers outscored the Canucks 9-7. Connor McDavid had 5 points. The team split their opening two games, scoring a total of 27 goals. Evan Bouchard's the first defenseman ever with 8 points in the first two games. The Rangers beat Tampa. Igor Shesterkin scored the first goalie goal in Rangers history. The Kraken crushed Calgary 6-1. The Mammoth and Blue Jackets also put six into the net in season-opening wins. Matthew Nyes had 3 points in his Columbus debut. Also winning were the Devils, Wild, and Sharks. There are 5 games tonight. The Leafs are back at it tomorrow when they host the Senators. That will be Ottawa's first game. The Atlanta Braves eliminated the Phillies and now face the Dodgers. The 4 division series games all start tomorrow. The Browns kicked a field goal in the final seconds for a 27-24 win over the Steelers. Cleveland's 3-1 for the first time in 5 years. And tonight in the CFL, the Red Blacks host the Tiger Cats and the Stamps visit the Riders. That's sports. The forecast is next.
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3: Showers ending this morning, then clearing up with a high of 17. Tonight, expect a few clouds with fog patches and a low near 3. Sunshine and 17 for tomorrow. And sun and cloud Sunday, the chance of showers and a high of 16.
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8: It's time now for your Country 102 traffic report. Keep in mind there's daily engineering investigation happening this morning on Highway 11 southbound between Highway 118 East and Muskoka Road 118 IC 182, as well as ongoing investigation on Highway 11 northbound between Muskoka Road 117 IC East, Cedar Lane West, and Holiday Park Drive East in Bracebridge. Construction is ongoing on Highway 11 northbound between Alpine Ranch Road, Stevenson Road 1 West, and Stevenson Road 2 in Bracebridge. If you do see something on the roads and you want to let me know, text Country 102 at 705-645-1023.
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A big congrats goes out to Amanda Whedon. She was the first person to send me a snake emoji text, and now she's walking away with four family pack of fair tickets to the upcoming Aurelia Fall Fair, four family pack of roller skating tickets, and a delicious Aurelia Fall Fair meal at the Odas Cafe. Now, if you want to go on over there, I'll give you the details of the schedule coming up after we hear from Nate Holler.

0: Nate Holler, Thought About You on today's Best Country, Country 102. It's Jess Quiltis on your Friday. The Aurelia Fall Fair is happening today. It's kicking off at 4 o'clock with their car show and shine, the Midway, and their vendor marketplace. They're also going to be having their exhibits open up a little bit later on at the roller rink, and it's happening every single day this weekend. Now, tomorrow, there's going to be a petting zoo, the North River Riders Horse Show. There's also going to be a Scales Nature Park show with the horse poles, vendor marketplace, and the 4-H cattle show happening as well. A little bit later on tomorrow, it's going to be the Children's Farm Olympics, Two Hearts content, and the mini pedal tractor pull. Then a little bit later on into the night, it's going to be the truck and tractor pulls with tons of great things going on Sunday as well. The Midway, the Vendors Marketplace, and then at 2 p.m., they're going to round everything off with the Demolition Derby and Power Wheels competition for the kids. If you want to check out their website to have a full list of when everything is happening, make sure you visit odesspark.com.
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Taking a look at your weather, it looks like it's going to be clear out there this morning. A little windy, though, and highs of 17. Tonight, a few clouds, fog patches developing overnight, windy, and lows of 3.

Good jeans on today's Best Country, Country 102. Some things that have happened around the world we live in the past 24 hours that you might not have heard of. Well, need something else to worry about in life? Back in 1960, Science, one of the world's leading journals, published an article with this title. It's just been rediscovered, okay? Doomsday, it said. Friday, 13th, November 2026. Yep, back then, this journal predicted that on this future date, a little over a month from today, the human population would approach infinity and effectively annihilate itself. I don't think that's going to happen. No, I do not. However, I do think if we keep pushing AI, something might happen. Some better hopeful news. A spokesperson for Jim Carrey has confirmed that the actor has married his longtime girlfriend, Miha. And critics, okay, now back on to some not great news. Critics are saying that Tom Cruise's new movie, Digger, is expected to become the biggest flop for 2026. It comes out today, but they're already predicting it's going to not do so well. Angelina Jolie and Brad Pitt's daughter, Zahara, has become the couple's third child to officially drop Pitt from their last name. She's now just going with Jolie. And over 77,000 cans of 7-Up Tropical has been recalled after cans labeled Zero Sugar were found to contain

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2: Good morning, I'm Martin Vanderwood. A planned Alberta to BC oil pipeline has been designated a project of national interest by the federal and Alberta governments. The Pacific Link pipeline would carry 1 million barrels of oil a day to the West Coast and cost more than $40 billion to build. The designation is needed to fast-track approvals, including environmental assessments. The Huntsville Fire Department will hold its Project Porchlight food drive for the 38th year, but there will be some changes this time. They'll shift their usual door-to-door collection to special community donation events at Fire Station 1 in Huntsville and Station 5 in Port Sydney. The food drive will happen this year on Wednesday, December 2nd. Well, this could get interesting. There's speculation Mark Carney might get the Nobel Peace Prize or be named Time Magazine's Person of the Year for standing up to Donald Trump. Keep in mind, we don't know for sure who might be on the short list for the awards, but both are honors that Trump believes he deserves. In sports, the Oilers beat the Canucks 9-7 last night and Calgary lost 6-1 to the Kraken. In baseball, the Braves eliminated the Phillies in wildcard playoff action. NFL, the Browns had a 27-24 win over the Steelers. And in the CFL tonight, the Red Blacks take on Hamilton and the Riders host the Stampeders. That's news in sports. We'll check the forecast next.
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2: Showers ending this morning, then clearing up with a high of 17. Tonight, expect a few clouds with fog patches and a low near 3. Sunshine and 17 for tomorrow. And sun and cloud Sunday, the chance of showers and a high of 16.
3: 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It looks like there is still ongoing engineering investigations happening on Highway 11 southbound between Highway 118 East to Muskoka Road 118 IC 182, as well as Highway 11 northbound between Muskoka Road 117 IC East, Cedar Lane West, and Holiday Park Drive in Bracebridge. Ongoing construction happening on Highway 11 northbound between Alpine Ranch Road, Stevenson Road 1 West, and Stevenson Road 2 in Bracebridge. If you see something on the roads, let me know. Text Country 102 on our text line at 705-645-1023.
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You may have heard some baby chicks squeaking at the end of last hour. Well, if you're wondering why you heard those baby chicks, I'll let you know about a great contest we're hosting here on Country 102. In the meantime, we'll talk about it after Toby Keith.

0: Toby Keith should have been a cowboy on today's Best Country, Country 102. This fall, we want to give you the chance to win your way to see the Chicks in Hollywood, California. Now, they're on tour celebrating the 20th anniversary of Taking the Long Way album, and we want to fly you and a guest to Hollywood, put you up in a hotel, and give you two tickets to the amazing concert. All you have to do, okay, is listen for these baby chicks. A little younger, okay? You're going to hear that sound throughout the day at random. And when you do, make sure you text our text line, 705-645-1023, with the word chicks. Be very careful. It has to be spelt correctly. C-H-I-C-K-S. Now until October 9th, whenever you hear those little baby chicks, make sure you text us. One lucky person who enters will win round-trip airfare to California, accommodations, and two tickets to see the ladies' chicks in concert at the Dolby Theater. The grand prize winner will be announced Tuesday, October 13th. This contest is sponsored by Friend and Me and Budget Propane.
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Taking a look at our weather, it does look like it should be clear this morning. A little windy out there and highs of 17. Tonight, a few clouds with fog patches developing overnight. Windy and lows of 3.

0: Post Malone featuring Morgan Wallen. That was I Had Some Help on today's Best Country, Country 102. We are proud to welcome two-time Juno Award winner William Prince to Aurelia. His unmistakable voice and deeply moving songwriting is coming to the Aurelia Opera House on January 20th, 2027, as part of his On Rolls the Wheel tour. 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
1: 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That was Luke Bryan on today's Best Country, Country 102. I'm Jess Coltis, and that is it for me. I hope you have a fantastic Friday and an even better weekend, and I'll talk to you again on Monday.

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2: Showers ending this morning, then clearing up with a high of 17. Tonight, expect a few clouds with fog patches and a low near 3. Sunshine and 17 for tomorrow. And sun and cloud Sunday, the chance of showers and a high of 16.

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Showers ending this morning, then clearing up with a high of 17. Tonight, expect a few clouds with fog patches and a low near 3. Sunshine and 17 for tomorrow. And sun and cloud Sunday, the chance of showers and a high of 16.

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Showers ending this morning, then clearing up with a high of 17. Tonight, expect a few clouds with fog patches and a low near 3. Sunshine and 17 for tomorrow. And sun and cloud Sunday, the chance of showers and a high of 16.

they said, you know, all the others went and cashed out. We got the subdivision all mapped out. It'll sit right here on this land. And you could leave town a rich man. And he said, boys, whatever you're offering, it won't be enough.

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2: Fowler Construction Company Limited is issuing this revised notice to advise that intermittent, short-duration, full mainline closures of Highway 11 from Severn River Bridge to South Cache Lake Road will occur for rock excavation work as part of the Highway 11 rehabilitation project. Blasting schedules are now revised to include Mondays, excluding Thanksgiving. The closures are anticipated until late October 2026. Traffic may be intermittently stopped on Mondays through Thursdays from 9 a.m. until 30 minutes before sunset each day for periods of up to 15 minutes. Motorists should expect delays, plan alternate routes where possible, and allow extra travel time. Motorists are reminded to obey and follow all traffic control signage for the safety of both workers and the traveling public. For the latest information on highway closures and construction, call 511 MTO's Road Information Line or visit 511ON.ca.

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4: Showers ending this morning, then clearing up with a high of 17. Tonight, expect a few clouds with fog patches and a low near 3. Sunshine and 17 for tomorrow. And sun and cloud Sunday, the chance of showers and a high of 16.

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2: If you see me in the morning, I tell you it's important to understand I'm just a little sick.

Gabby Barrett with the good ones. Muskoka's best country, Country 102. Good morning, Zach here. How's it going? Welcome to Friday. You made it to the weekend. Full weather update coming up in just about 10 minutes here. Here's Dallas Smith, CRZY.

0: John Morgan and Jason Aldean, Friends Like That, Muskoka's Best Country, Country 102, coming up at 11:30 here. Canada's Wonderland's new ideas coming through.
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1: Tennille Towns, Girl Who Didn't Care. Muskoka's Best Country, Country 102. So it looks like a major facelift may be on the horizon for Canada's Wonderland, potentially turning the amusement park from a seasonal hotspot into a year-round resort destination. Apparently, Amusement Insiders reported on a speculation that there's maybe an indoor water park resort that may be, you know, an upcoming addition to Canada's Wonderland's 330-acre property. And again, this is strictly speculative. There's no official announcement from them, but I could definitely see it. You know, I kind of see it as Great Wolf Lodge over in Niagara Falls, you know?
2: 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It's the Taking the Long Way 20th Anniversary Tour, and you could win round-trip airfare, accommodation, and two tickets to see the Chicks live this November at the Dolby Theater in Hollywood, California. 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Yeah, real Chicks. 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
7: Showers ending this morning, then clearing up with a high of 17. Tonight, expect a few clouds with fog patches and a low near 3. Sunshine and 17 for tomorrow. And sun and cloud Sunday, the chance of showers and a high of 16.

0: Garth Brooks, the thunder rolls. Muskoka's best country, Country 102. We got your news, weather, and sports. That's coming up at the top of the hour at noon here. And following that, it is Friday. It means we got your free-for-all Friday songs. And this week, if you are a car lover, you're going to want to hear about this one. That's all coming up right after the news, right here on Country 102.
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2: Good afternoon. I'm Matt Sittler. An all-candidates meeting for Muskoka Lakes Township is happening tomorrow in Port Carling. It's happening at the Port Carling Community Center at 10 a.m. It's a chance to hear directly from those seeking election in this year's municipal election there. Everyone is welcome, and cards will be at the doors for those attending to write questions anonymously for the candidates. The RCMP have charged a 44-year-old Edmonton man with threatening to kill the Prime Minister. Police say the charges were laid after posts were made to the social media platform X. Just last month, a Calgary man was arrested over threats that showed up on YouTube. New York's governor has appointed a special prosecutor to oversee an investigation into allegations of a gang rape at a Cornell University fraternity house. She says she's lost confidence in the local district attorney. The alleged assault dates back to October 2024. The woman filed a lawsuit last month naming seven fraternity members, Cornell University, and the fraternity. The district attorney had previously declined to lay criminal charges, but announced this week that he'd reopen the investigation. Canadian Joshua Kutrick and his colleagues are now on board the International Space Station. Two Americans and a Russian make up the rest of Crew 13. Next week, four people who've been aboard since February will head home after completing the mission. In sports, Saturday, the Leafs play the Senators, and the Muskoka Bears Junior C have a busy weekend. Tonight, they host the Stainer Siskins in Bracebridge at 7:30. It's in support of First Responders Night. And then they travel to Innisfil to take on the Spartans on Saturday. That game is also at 7:30 p.m. That's news and sports. Your weather forecast is next.
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2: Clearing today with a high of 18, a few clouds tonight, low near plus 5, mainly sunny tomorrow with a high of 17, the low near 9.
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0: Do I Yoga with Guitars, Cadillacs, Muskoka's Best Country, Country 102. 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
2: Clearing today with a high of 18. A few clouds tonight, low near +5. Mainly sunny tomorrow with a high of 17, the low near 9.

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0: Washboard Union with Shot of Glory, Muskoka's best country, Country 102. So it seems like Dolly Parton is posthumously adding coffee connoisseur to her list of achievements with her new coffee lineup. It's called Cup of Ambition. Apparently, this has been a dream of hers for more than 40 years in the making. It was launched on National Coffee Day a couple days ago with an actual commercial starring the late singer. And Cup of Ambition, obviously, taking its name from 9 to 5, of course. There's part of me that is really wondering, like, hey, can we actually get that up here? Probably not. Might need to custom order it, but still, I'd love to try it.
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5: Clearing today with a high of 18. A few clouds tonight, low near +5. Mainly sunny tomorrow with a high of 17, the low near 9.

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Kenny Chesney with Carry On, Muskoka's Best Country, Country 102. Welcome to that 1 o'clock hour. You're hanging out here with Zach on this Friday afternoon. Hope you're having a good one out there. Sun shining. Perfect day out. Full weather update coming up in 10 minutes. Here's Darius Rucker, Wagon Wheel.

0: 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Muskoka's Best Country, Country 102, coming up at 1:30 here. The Trojan Moose from Moosehead Brewery.
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4: Clearing today with a high of 18, a few clouds tonight, low near plus 5, mainly sunny tomorrow with a high of 17, the low near 9.

0: Gord Bamford with Dive Bar, Muskoka's best country, Country 102. It seems like Moosehead Breweries has a plan when it comes to the states looking to ban Canadian beer. They ended up building a wooden Trojan moose. Not a Trojan horse, Trojan moose. And I kid you not, it's not even AI. They actually had a whole video on how they built it. And they have a whole large-scale moose. Can actually carry 1,400 cans of beer. Or, more specifically, 1,461 cans. And that would be, very conveniently, one beer a day to get through a full four-year term.
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2: 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Blasting schedules are now revised to include Mondays, excluding Thanksgiving. The closures are anticipated until late October 2026. Traffic may be intermittently stopped on Mondays through Thursdays from 9 a.m. until 30 minutes before sunset each day for periods of up to 15 minutes. Motorists should expect delays, plan alternate routes where possible, and allow extra travel time. Motorists are reminded to obey and follow all traffic control signage for the safety of both workers and the traveling public. For the latest information on highway closures and construction, call 511 MTO's Road Information Line or visit 511ON.ca.
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0: Breakfast with Let Your Horses Run, Muskoka's Best Country, Country 102. And coming up later on tonight at 6, we've got the Casey Clark Show. Casey Clark and Sasha, they're always bringing you the good stuff, the too easy trivia, Sasha's info dump, and more. 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
1: 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It's the Taking the Long Way 20th Anniversary Tour, and you could win round-trip airfare, accommodation, and two tickets to see the Chicks live this November at the Dolby Theater in Hollywood, California. 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Yeah, real Chicks. 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
6: Clearing today with a high of 18, a few clouds tonight, low near +5, mainly sunny tomorrow with a high of 17, the low near 9.

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Luke Combs, Loving On You, Muskoka's Best Country, Country 102. We've got Rick Ringer coming up in the next hour at 3. He's going to be keeping you company on that drive home. Here's Tyler Joe Miller, Under the Influence.

0: Morgan Wallen and Post Malone, I Ain't Coming Back, Muskoka's Best Country, Country 102. And coming up at 2:30 here, an old Toronto airport that's getting some new life into it.
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6: Clearing today with a high of 18, a few clouds tonight, low near +5, mainly sunny tomorrow with a high of 17, the low near 9.

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0: Joshed up with Highway Money, Muskoka's best country, Country 102. I thought this was a pretty cool idea. So YZD, the former Downsview Airport Grounds, it's actually being turned into a drive-in theater. It's called Runway Reels, and it's all open-air cinema. Now, they're opening this up select Fridays and Saturdays between now and October the 24th, and apparently it's free, but you gotta register in advance, and you could watch from your car, drive-in style, of course, or, you know, bringing a blanket and a lawn chair for the open-air seating, and you could even enjoy some, like, you know, live music, DJs, performances, a whole bunch of stuff, all before the movie. I thought this was pretty cool because, again, unlike, you know, tarmac and whatnot, especially like on a runway, kind of the perfect place to be enjoying, you know, a drive-in, a drive-in kind of movie. But hey, I know we got our own drive-in. I think I'd go there first, to be honest.
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0: Thelma and James with Alternate Endings, Muskoka's Best Country, Country 102. I'm Zach. That's it for me. Hope you have a fantastic rest of the day. Enjoy the weekend. I'm out of here. But hey, don't go away, though. We've got Rick Ringer coming up next at 3. He's going to be keeping you company on that drive home. All right here on Muskoka's Best Country, Country 102. Have yourself a good one.
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7: Clearing today with a high of 18. A few clouds tonight, low near +5. Mainly sunny tomorrow with a high of 17, the low near 9.

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Shaboozy's Cowgirl from Country 102 playing Muskoka's Best Country. It's Friday, and it's Rick Winger with Jason Aldean.

0: Friday from Country 102 with Muskoka's Best Country and Rick Binger. For your Friday, here comes the weekend. Looks pretty good in the forecast, especially for tomorrow. Maybe not so much on Sunday. And temperatures chilly at night. But you know what? It's going to be a good weekend for looking at the fall colors, which are, well, they are about peaked up in Algonquin and are getting close to it in our area as well. Musically ahead this hour, it's The Chicks with a classic and Cameron Whitcomb with his latest coming right up.
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3: Clearing today with a high of 18, a few clouds tonight, low near +5, mainly sunny tomorrow with a high of 17, the low near 9.

0: Luke Combs from Country 102 in Muskoka's Best Country. And we heard the Chicks in there as well, the musical group, the Chicks. We want to send you to see them in Hollywood, California, coming up on their 20th anniversary tour, the Taking the Long Way tour. And you could win round-trip airfare, accommodation, and tickets to see them live this November at the Dolby Theater in Hollywood, California. Just keep listening throughout the day for this sound. The sound of baby chicks. When you hear the little baby chicks, text the word chicks to 705-645-1023 to get in on the draw. And you've got about another week to do so. We're going to announce the winner on the Tuesday after Thanksgiving. So coming up a week from this Tuesday. It's all brought to you by Friend and Me and Budget Propane.
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5: Clearing today with a high of 18, a few clouds tonight, low near plus 5, mainly sunny tomorrow with a high of 17, the low near 9.

0: Country 102 with Zach John King. That's called Get to Drinking, and we'll get to the news coming up at 4 o'clock. And then Jelly Roll's latest is on the way. Also some Riley Green and Classic Alabama from the Sunday Morning Rewind file with one of their biggest over the years. 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
2: 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Blasting schedules are now revised to include Mondays, excluding Thanksgiving. The closures are anticipated until late October 2026. Traffic may be intermittently stopped on Mondays through Thursdays from 9 a.m. until 30 minutes before sunset each day for periods of up to 15 minutes. Motorists should expect delays, plan alternate routes where possible, and allow extra travel time. Motorists are reminded to obey and follow all traffic control signage for the safety of both workers and the traveling public. For the latest information on highway closures and construction, call 511 MTO's Road Information Line or visit 511ON.ca.

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3: Good afternoon, I'm Matt Sittler. An all candidates meeting for Muskoka Lakes Township is happening tomorrow in Port Carling. It's happening at the Port Carling Community Center at 10 a.m. It's a chance to hear directly from those seeking election in this year's municipal election there. Everyone is welcome, and cards will be at the doors for those attending to write questions anonymously for the candidates. The RCMP have charged a 44-year-old Edmonton man with threatening to kill the Prime Minister. Police say the charges were laid after posts were made to the social media platform X. Just last month, a Calgary man was arrested over threats that showed up on YouTube. New York's governor has appointed a special prosecutor to oversee an investigation into allegations of a gang rape at a Cornell University fraternity house. She says she's lost confidence in the local district attorney. The alleged assault dates back to October 2024. The woman filed a lawsuit last month naming seven fraternity members, Cornell University, and the fraternity. The district attorney had previously declined to lay criminal charges, but announced this week that he'd reopen the investigation. Canadian Joshua Kutrick and his colleagues are now on board the International Space Station. Two Americans and a Russian make up the rest of Crew 13. Next week, four people who've been aboard since February will head home after completing the mission. In sports, Saturday, the Leafs play the Senators, and the Muskoka Bears Junior C have a busy weekend. Tonight, they host the Stainer Siskins in Bracebridge at 7:30. It's in support of First Responders Night. And then they travel to Innisfil to take on the Spartans on Saturday. That game is also at 7:30 p.m. That's news and sports. Your weather forecast is next.
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1: Country 102 weather.
3: A few clouds tonight, low near plus 5, mainly sunny tomorrow, high of 17. A mix of sun and cloud and showers Sunday, high of 17, the low near 6.
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Without a Prayer and Tim and the Glory Boys from Country 102 playing Muskoka's Best Country. Hi, it's Rick Ringer with Old Dominion and No Such Thing as a Broken Heart.

0: We've got Beer Braden King from Country 102 playing Muskoka's Best Country. And your forecast and Riley Green are coming up in just a little bit with Rick Ringer. All right, I think I heard Jess talking about this morning. It is Name Your Car Day, and a recent survey of 2,500 car owners asked them to reveal their car's nickname. Interestingly, we seem to prefer names that begin with a B. The top five are Betsy, Bessie, Baby, Betty, and the Beast. And Bertha and Big Red are also in the top 10. By the way, while we're talking about cars, fueling up, more expensive right now. Gas prices went up overnight and are expected to go up another 6 to 7 cents per liter tomorrow, as a matter of fact. Now, they may come back down again on Sunday, but basically, if you haven't filled up, you might want to right now.
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6: Clearing today with a high of 18. A few clouds tonight, low near plus 5. Mainly sunny tomorrow with a high of 17, the low near 9.

0: tight, honey. That's Lainey Wilson from Country 102 with Muskoka's Best Country. 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
1: Forever's got to start somewhere. Chad Brownlee from Country 102 with the news coming up at 5, and then it's the After 5 drive to get us to the weekend with Ella Langley's latest. Also, Big and Rich from the Sunday Morning Rewind file and more. And the baseball playoffs continue, just not with the Blue Jays. Although it's a lot less stressful that way, isn't it? Coming up after 5.
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3: Good afternoon. I'm Matt Sittler. An all-candidates meeting for Muskoka Lakes Township is happening tomorrow in Port Carling. It's happening at the Port Carling Community Center at 10 a.m. It's a chance to hear directly from those seeking election in this year's municipal election there. Everyone is welcome, and cards will be at the doors for those attending to write questions anonymously for the candidates. The RCMP have charged a 44-year-old Edmonton man with threatening to kill the Prime Minister. Police say the charges were laid after posts were made to the social media platform X. Just last month, a Calgary man was arrested over threats that showed up on YouTube. New York's governor has appointed a special prosecutor to oversee an investigation into allegations of a gang rape at a Cornell University fraternity house. She says she's lost confidence in the local district attorney. The alleged assault dates back to October 2024. The woman filed a lawsuit last month naming seven fraternity members, Cornell University, and the fraternity. The district attorney had previously declined to lay criminal charges, but announced this week that he'd reopen the investigation. Canadian Joshua Kutrick and his colleagues are now on board the International Space Station. Two Americans and a Russian make up the rest of Crew 13. Next week, four people who've been aboard since February will head home after completing the mission. In sports, Saturday, the Leafs play the Senators, and the Muskoka Bears Junior C have a busy weekend. Tonight, they host the Stainer Siskins in Bracebridge at 7:30. It's in support of First Responders Night. And then they travel to Innisfil to take on the Spartans on Saturday. That game is also at 7:30 p.m. That's news and sports. Your weather forecast is next.
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3: A few clouds tonight, low near plus 5. Mainly sunny tomorrow, high of 17. A mix of sun and cloud and showers Sunday, high of 17, the low near 6.
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sunshine's free, and there's going to be a lot of it tomorrow. Here in Muskoka, that's Tennille Towns, and I'm Rick Ringer. This is the After 5 Drive from Country 102 with Nate Smith.

0: Loving Life Again, Alla Langley's latest from Country 102. And that's sure to be a part of the Country 102 Top 30 Countdown. Tomorrow afternoon at 3, Sunday evening at 6, Rod West has all the hottest, freshest country of the week. And we've got your classic country for you Sunday morning at 9 with yours truly on Sunday Morning Rewind. 3 hours of great classics from the 80s and 90s and 2000s. And Big and Rich from the Sunday Morning Rewind file coming right up.
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6: Clearing today with a high of 18, a few clouds tonight, low near +5, mainly sunny tomorrow with a high of 17, the low near 9.

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0: On the outskirts with Sam Hunt from Country 102, Muskoka's best country. And the Major League Baseball Divisional Series, all set to go beginning tomorrow, brings back great memories of when the Blue Jays took out the Yankees in the ALDS last year, right? But at least I don't need to stress about it this year. And yes, those Yankees are in it again, taking on Tampa Bay this weekend while the White Sox travel to Cleveland in the other American League Divisional Series. By the way, that ABS system, the automated balls and strikes that was a big part of baseball this year, had 5,686 balls and strikes questioned and overturned during the past baseball season. And in some cases, it meant a win or loss, in fact.
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3: Clearing today with a high of 18, a few clouds tonight, low near +5, mainly sunny tomorrow with a high of 17, the low near 9.

0: James Barker Band and somebody I know from Country 102. As we wrap things up for now, Casey Clark all set to take you into your Friday evening, and Rick Ringer returning Sunday morning at 9 with 3 hours of country classics on Sunday Morning Rewind. Have a wonderful weekend. 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
2: Good evening. I'm Matt Sittler. An all candidates meeting for Muskoka Lakes Township is happening tomorrow in Port Carling. It's happening at the Port Carling Community Center at 10 a.m. It's a chance to hear directly from those seeking election in this year's municipal election there. Everyone is welcome, and cards will be at the doors for those attending to write questions anonymously for the candidates. The RCMP have charged a 44-year-old Edmonton man with threatening to kill the Prime Minister. Police say the charges were laid after posts were made to the social media platform X. Just last month, a Calgary man was arrested over threats that showed up on YouTube. New York's governor has appointed a special prosecutor to oversee an investigation into allegations of a gang rape at a Cornell University fraternity house. She says she's lost confidence in the local district attorney. The alleged assault dates back to October 2024. The woman filed a lawsuit last month naming seven fraternity members, Cornell University, and the fraternity. The district attorney had previously declined to lay criminal charges, but announced this week that he'd reopen the investigation. Canadian Joshua Kutrick and his colleagues are now on board the International Space Station. Two Americans and a Russian make up the rest of Crew 13. Next week, four people who've been aboard since February will head home after completing the mission. In sports, Saturday, the Leafs play the Senators, and the Muskoka Bears Junior C have a busy weekend. Tonight, they host the Stainer Siskins in Bracebridge at 7:30. It's in support of First Responders Night. And then they travel to Innisfil to take on the Spartans on Saturday. That game is also at 7:30 p.m. That's news and sports. Your weather forecast is next.
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2: A few clouds tonight, low near plus 5, mainly sunny tomorrow, high of 17. A mix of sun and cloud and showers Sunday, high of 17, the low near 6.
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0: Good to have you along. 1-800-990-2448. Tell you, get a hold of us. Good stuff on the way. Great feeling story. A couple is getting married. They have guests, and none of them can show.
4: What?
0: The road to where they're getting married is washed out.
4: Oh, okay. That's a bit of a problem.
0: The couple's there already, though. So who goes to the wedding but the town that's also stranded because the road's washed out?
4: They've got nothing else
0: yeah,
4: to do.
0: It's a great story. It's coming up. Also, from the website askwomen.com, what are the little things your partner does for you that they're pretty big in your eyes, but if you tell the normal person, they're like, meh, not a big deal. One woman posted, my husband, he holds my purse all the time, doesn't say anything. He doesn't complain. He just does it.
4: Aw, just those little sweet nothings, right?
0: So that's coming up.
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1: Yeah, man, that's the good stuff.
2: This is where we celebrate amazing things complete strangers are doing for newlyweds. We call this the good stuff. Okay, imagine planning your wedding, then a storm keeps almost everyone you invited from getting there.
3: Oh, worst nightmare.
2: Awful. That's exactly what happened to Jaden and Kimberly, a couple getting married on North Carolina's Hatteras Island. So this storm rolls in on their wedding day, takes out the highway, cutting off access. They were already on the island waiting for everyone. Mm-hmm. So almost all of their guests couldn't reach them. So they went to Facebook and they posted a little post that says, "Hey, don't have any guests.
3: Aww.
2: If you're stranded like we are, just come on down." Frisco Woods Campground provided the venue. People pitched in with food, flowers, photography. Even a DJ was on the island. He's like, "Well, I got nothing else to do."
3: Nice.
2: An invitation went out. Everyone basically on the island came out. It was wild. Here's Jaden, the groom, explaining.
4: This whole thing just came together, and within 24 hours, you would have thought the Queen of England was getting married. There was 400 cars at least pulling in.
2: Oh, yeah. There was about 1,000 people that showed up. You take a look at the video online. There is a sea of people. The original guest list was around 45.
3: Okay. Oh my gosh.
2: And there's 1,000. Oh, that showed up.
3: But they didn't know
2: any
3: of
2: them.
3: Had
2: no idea. They watched the vows, filled the dance floor, and basically gave these newlyweds not only a wedding, but a story they'll never forget.
1: Yeah, man, that's the good stuff.
2: I love it. It's island people, right?
3: Oh, that's totally it.
2: They have a different drum that they beat to.
3: Yeah.
2: I got to tell you, I just absolutely love this story.
3: And it just goes to show, too, that people just love seeing love. Like,
2: yeah.
3: Obviously, it helps if you know the people involved.
2: Sure.
3: But, I mean, it's also just a nice thing to see, right?
2: 1,000 people. Like, hey, what are you doing? I don't know. There's a storm outside. Let's go to a wedding.
3: Yeah.
2: Sounds like a good idea to me. So good. Well, listen, if you have some good stuff, let's celebrate it. You can contact us through our website.
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9: A few clouds tonight, low near plus 5, mainly sunny tomorrow, high of 17. A mix of sun and cloud and showers Sunday, high of 17, the low near 6.

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1: From the pages of AskWomen.com, what is something your partner does for you that is no big deal, but you absolutely adore it? People were posting, every time he goes shopping, he buys something chocolatey for me.
2: Oh, that's sweet.
1: That's, yeah, it is sweet. Carries my purse when required, no hesitation, no shame.
2: Oh, so what does Sue do for you without prompting? And it's a small little thing, but it's
1: everything.
2: The best. Everything?
1: Everything does for me. My reason for breathing.
2: Exactly.
1: Everything she does for me. I've been doing my own laundry, though, lately.
2: Oh, how's that going?
1: Pretty good.
2: Yeah.
1: Like, what's the big deal? Everything just goes in. Same, same. Comes out same, same.
2: Yeah, yeah. It's, like, annoying, though. So that's big that used to do that for you.
1: And my color palette for my wardrobe really isn't really diverse, let's just say.
2: Yeah, yeah, yeah. No,
1: so
2: I get that.
1: I can get, you know, the darks and the lights are pretty much the same.
2: Uh-huh.
1: So it's easy. So I think I do that for her.
2: Oh, okay. To take that off her plate.
1: Yeah, of course.
2: Oh, that is very nice.
1: Right? I do my own laundry. I'm a grown man.
2: Look at you.
1: I can do it. What's the big deal? Right?
2: Perfect.
1: But I do kind of freak out when I put it in the washer. Then I'm like, now I'm strapped to the house.
2: Right.
1: Because I don't want the mold.
2: No, I know.
1: Right?
2: But laundry can sit in a washing machine for a little bit.
1: For how long?
2: I don't know, a couple hours?
1: Of hours.
2: You'll be okay.
1: I don't think
2: you
1: I
2: can
1: will.
2: Go and do stuff.
1: I'm not sure.
2: Okay. Wow.
1: I'm just watching it.
2: Not even leaving the room.
1: No, I'm just watching it and staring at it, counting down the timer. She's like, you know what? You can do other things. I can't. I'm strapped to this laundry room. This is a prison.
2: It's an art.
1: You're welcome. I don't know why you do this. So we're asking Nicole, what are the little things your partner does for you?
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1: If you just popped in, we're talking about a question from the website askwomen.com. What is something your partner does for you that is no big deal, but you absolutely adore it? A woman posted, when my stepdaughter and I make crafts, my husband hangs mine up in the house too.
2: Oh my gosh, that is so adorable.
1: He makes me a latte every morning and brings it to me in bed, the perfect way to start my day.
2: Oh, I love that. Okay, I don't know if you're going to make fun of me for this one.
1: Probably will.
2: Probably. Or maybe it's weird. I don't know. Tyler tucks me in every night. Is that weird?
1: That is sweet.
2: Is it sweet?
1: It is sweet.
2: Yeah, I mean, I generally go to bed a lot earlier
1: right. Than
2: he does. So just quickly comes in and he like fluffs up the blankets, make sure the cats are good, you know, nestles me in real tight.
1: And yeah.
2: And I go to bed.
1: Yeah. Does he do a story?
2: No, not quite.
1: He should up his game and do a story.
2: He feels my forehead yeah. to make sure I'm not sick.
1: Yeah.
2: Yeah,
1: does he grab
2: sweet.
1: Your nose? Who's got your nose?
2: I'm too tired.
1: Okay. No, that is really sweet.
2: Is it?
1: Yeah.
2: Okay.
1: I like that. Chad, what does your partner do for you? Just a little thing.
3: Makes coffee in the morning when she wakes up.
1: Okay.
2: Aww,
1: that's a little
2: so
1: thing.
2: So you don't have to worry about yeah. it and it doesn't take that time out of your morning.
3: Exactly.
2: Oh, that's so
3: big
2: nice.
3: Deal in the morning.
1: Chad's busy, man.
2: Yeah.
1: Like, honey, I can't do everything. Right? And she gets
3: exactly.
1: the coffee going. Mm-hmm. Now, let me turn that chair around and ask you the same thing about her. What are the little things you do for her?
3: Probably not enough.
1: Oh, there's a great answer. Look
2: enough,
1: at this guy. He came. He's playing.
2: Yeah,
1: he is on it. Get out of here.
2: That's a good answer.
1: What a great answer.
3: Man,
1: if elected, Chad's our guy.
2: Mm-hmm.
1: Oh, get out. Too much. Maybe not enough. I don't know.
3: No, not enough.
1: Not
3: enough.
1: Yeah, you got that
2: there
1: right.
2: There it is.
1: Chad, we appreciate you, bud.
3: Thanks, guys. Have a good day.
1: You too.
2: Chad.
1: See you later.
2: Bye.
4: 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Blasting schedules are now revised to include Mondays, excluding Thanksgiving. The closures are anticipated until late October 2026. Traffic may be intermittently stopped on Mondays through Thursdays from 9 a.m. until 30 minutes before sunset each day for periods of up to 15 minutes. Motorists should expect delays, plan alternate routes where possible, and allow extra travel time. Motorists are reminded to obey and follow all traffic control signage for the safety of both workers and the traveling public. For the latest information on highway closures and construction, call 511 MTO's Road Information Line or visit 511ON.ca.
5: Country 102 weather.
6: A few clouds tonight, low near plus 5, mainly sunny tomorrow, high of 17. A mix of sun and cloud and showers Sunday, high of 17, the low near 6.

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1: We are going to play Minutes Win It, 10 questions, 60 seconds. And today we will play the passable version.
5: Okay, so if you don't know the answer right away, you can say pass for sure. And if we have enough time before the 60 seconds is up, we'll go back to those past questions and give you another shot.
1: We'll play with our friend Nikki in minutes. Also, this is a true story. Brother and sister are going around doing some errands. They get to a grocery store slash gas station, I guess. He's filling up his car. He gets his sister to go in, gives her $20 mm-hmm. to get a Slurpee, some other things, some chips, and a scratch-off ticket.
5: Okay.
1: The scratch-off ticket hits for $10K.
5: Wow.
1: Now she wants half. Okay. Noodle that around. Is that fair or not? Coming up.
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1: Minute to win it.
2: Minute to win it, 10 questions, 60 seconds. We're going to play with Nikki. Nikki, we're going to play the passable version, which means if you don't automatically have an answer for the question, use the word pass. We'll move on. And if we have enough time, we'll get back to those past questions. Remember, Nikki, the first answer you give us is the answer we've got to take, okay?
3: Okay.
2: All right.
4: Okay, Nikki, timer will start after I finish reading the first question. Let's do it. How many quarters are in $2?
3: Eight.
4: How many provinces are in Canada?
3: Oh, 12.
2: Pass.
4: Pass. Who is the mascot of Frosted Flakes?
3: Can you repeat that?
4: Who is the mascot of Frosted Flakes? They're great.
3: Tiger.
4: Sure.
3: Tony the Tiger.
2: There you go.
4: Which fast food chain used to allow you to biggie size your order?
3: Biggie size. Pass.
4: What is the capital city of Brazil?
3: Pass.
4: What two teams represent Chicago in Major League Baseball?
3: The Bears or the Cubs?
2: Mm-hmm.
3: Pass.
4: What term is used to represent zero in tennis?
5: For Pete's sake.
2: You know what? You can answer that last one.
3: I didn't hear the whole question.
4: Oh, what term is used to represent zero in the sport of tennis?
3: Love?
4: Yeah, okay. Hey, there you go.
2: Oh, but Nikki, we ran out of time. That's my mom, single mom, Linda, okay. Linda, single mom of six.
5: For Pete's sake.
2: And she does that all the time to me, quite frankly. but listen, we appreciate you so much.
4: Yeah, absolutely. Thank you.
2: And well
3: thank
2: done.
3: You.
2: Okay?
3: Thank you for giving me the time.
2: Oh, Nikki, you're the best. Have yourself unbelievable day.
3: It's always fun listening to you guys.
4: Oh, you're so sweet.
2: Hey, right back at you, Nikki, okay? Right back at you.
3: Okay.
2: All right.
3: Thank you.
2: Have yourself a great day. See you, Nikki. Bye.
3: You too.
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9: A few clouds tonight, low near plus 5, mainly sunny tomorrow, high of 17. A mix of sun and cloud and showers Sunday, high of 17, the low near 6.

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1: Every student deserves a great teacher, someone who believes in them, challenges them, and helps them grow. 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
1: True scenario here, and I can totally relate to this as one of six brothers and sisters in my family. So brother, sister, growing out, they're doing some errands. They stop at a gas station. He's filling up his car and says to his sister, here's $20. Go in there, get some chips, pop. Mm-hmm. And, you know, while you're at it, get me one of those scratch-off tickets.
2: Sure.
1: Okay, you know what's coming now, right?
2: Yeah, I've seen this movie before.
1: The scratch-off ticket hits for $10,000. He goes bananas. Wah! She goes bananas. Yeah! Now she wants some of the winnings. She wants half.
2: She wants half.
1: She wants half of the winnings because she's the one that went in.
2: Yeah.
1: Again, his money, mm-hmm. but she's the one that physically picked out the winning ticket.
2: Right.
1: Okay.
2: And I'm really bad with lottery stuff. I don't really understand how it all works. So does she pick the ticket?
1: Yeah, you can. You can go, I want that one, or no, I want that one.
2: Okay.
1: They usually ask you too, right?
2: Oh, so, yeah. Okay. So I would say she did do some heavy lifting.
1: Okay.
2: To the extent that she should get some money.
1: Okay.
2: Half might be a little much, though.
1: I think half is probably a little much. I would give her something as well. Tammy, how much should she get?
3: I wouldn't give her half. I'd give her a couple hundred bucks, maybe, but...
1: couple of hundred, that's it?
3: Yeah.
2: All right.
3: Okay. If it was my money?
1: Yeah. No, mm-hmm. Listen, I like the way you're thinking here. I thought $1,000, but then I'm kind of backpedaling on that right now.
3: Okay. Maybe max $1,000.
2: Okay.
1: So gotcha. According to Sasha's math, $1,000 out of 10,000 is 92%.
2: That's not what I said.
1: No, it's a little, no, it's, that's wrong math.
3: I like the math.
1: No, yeah, I know.
2: My math is great.
1: Yeah, no, it's really interesting. Sure. Okay, so you're like a couple of hundred, maybe a thousand max.
3: Yeah.
2: I like it.
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7: 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A mix of sun and cloud and showers Sunday, high of 17, the low near 6.